0: Wow, Michael. You know, that was pretty sensational, but I have a slightly different take on things.
1: Bring it, Seal.

The devil went down to Georgia. 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He was in a bind because he was way behind and he was willing to make a deal. When he came across this young man sawing on a fiddle and playing it hot, and the devil jumped up on a hickory stump and said, "Boy, let me tell you what. I guess you didn't know it, but I'm a fiddle player too. And if you'd care to take a dare, I'll make a bet with you. Now you play pretty good fiddle, boy, but give the devil his due. I bet a fiddle of gold against your soul, because I think I'm better than you." The boy said, "My name's Johnny, and it might be a sin, but I'll take your bet, and you're gonna regret, because I'm the best as ever been."

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And he pulled the bow across the strings and it made an evil hiss. And then a band of demons joined in and it sounded something like this.

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Johnny said, devil, just come on back if you ever want to try again. I done told you once, you son of a bitch, I'm the best as ever been. He played, found a mountain, run, boys, run.

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0: Because Africa is full of dictators, and oh yeah, globalization will bring salvation. I've been listening to the wrong radio station. I thought my neighbors formed an axis of evil. I want to go kill people. I've been listening to the wrong radio station. I was sure I didn't inhale, so why is my mind going stale? I've been listening to the wrong radio station. I'm beginning to believe that all Muslims are terrorists, and Christian terrorists didn't exist. I really did believe that terrorism couldn't be done by governments, not our governments, not white governments. I just could not see what was wrong with me. I gave hungry people hamburgers, you see. I'm beginning to believe that our children were better than their children. Their children were dying from terrorism, but we couldn't hear their children call, and a child from Palestine simply didn't count at all. What despair? No children, I was not aware. I'd been listening to the wrong radio station. For years I've been sedated, and now I think I'm educated. I've been listening to the wrong radio station, and every time I got ill, I took the same little white pill. I've been listening to the wrong radio station. When it started, I was furious, but then it got so serious. It was cool when it began, but no, I really hate Iran. And look at me now, I want to make friends with Pakistan, I want to bomb Afghanistan, and I need someone to tell me, where the hell is Kurdistan? Yeah, you can be my ally for a while, until I come to bomb your child. And I'm sure there's a continent called the Middle East. And I think I can bomb my way to peace. I've been listening to the wrong radio station. I've been listening to the wrong jams. I've been listening to the wrong beats. I've been listening to the wrong radio station. I've been listening to the wrong tones from the wrong zones. I've been listening to the wrong radio station. I've been listening to the wrong voices. I've made such mad choices. I've been listening to the wrong radio station. I've been listening to lies. I've been listening to spies. I've been listening to the wrong radio station. Can you hear? Listen to me. Keep this frequency clear. Tune in. Drop off.